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Manifest destiny. 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Sonido calificado. 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Bye.

lifeboat. 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

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And I carry that shit real deep in my chest. Cause I ain't never been one for cheap excuses. And apologies have always been a little later useless. But if you give me 4 minutes and a little bit of time, I'll make them old days an old friend of mine.

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When I think of that summer of hope I had choked. Cause even if we didn't catch a little bit of something,

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It's kind of pretty if you like bright. Am I dog? Am I second? Was there are colors from night to night? 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

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My black Impala calls 85. 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